have you on repeat, grasping for tender moments I hold on to like delicate keepsakes. They are so few and far between, and I'm grateful for the memorability of each moment. Moments wrapped in romance that end with bitter sunrises and goodbyes. Moments so fragile and rare that I wonder if they would have the same taste, if not such a delicacy. But I'd still do.

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Do you know what you've got? You've got a perfect woman. She treats you right, keeps you satisfied. It's automatic.

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1: Big G here with you once again at the top of the hour inside the Power Tower. Reminding you that we are all colorful in this life. Struggles make us stronger, changes make us wiser. Life isn't always lovely, but hey, it sure is a beautiful ride. My main man Ralphie calls this one Beautiful Life, right here on WBIC.

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I miss you. Every bad boy needs a good girl.

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1: 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It overwhelms your brain with a rush of love, trust, and connection. Walls fall, strangers feel like family, and every song, every touch, every word feels more alive than it ever has. For some, it's pure euphoria. It's pure euphoria. It's pure euphoria. It's pure euphoria. It's pure euphoria. Pure euphoria.
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I miss you. 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